0: this hour with Elena Smith and Ella Langley.
1: It's like I would feel these little textures that I liked in my voice more and more.
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0: Katie's hanging out all week hosting Backstage Country. I'm Elena, and girl, talking about your past in your early years starting out on YouTube and stuff.
1: Do you feel like you sound completely different from...
2: My voice is a lot deeper.
1: Yeah.
2: It's a lot deeper, and it's not even that it's that much deeper. It's the way I was holding my mouth when I was singing TMJ.
1: Oh, yeah.
2: Kind of aggressively. And the way I was holding notes in my mouth, and I didn't learn this. I never had a vocal coach until last year. I only had a couple sessions with her, and she was like, oh, this is why you're not being able to hit that note. Because I was like, why can't I hold out long notes? Like, yeah. I know that I can hear the note. I feel like I'm running out of breath. And she's like, because you're holding it in this space in your mouth that's not letting any air come out. And I was like, oh. And so I started opening my mouth more. And then I started to learn, like, through doing so many writing songs and doing so many demos and hearing my vocals and, like, really paying attention to, like, crafting my vocals in there and, like, learning each time I would go in. It's like I would feel these little textures that I liked in my voice more and more. And so I really gravitate to, like, learning how to do that. And, like, on stage, I think my voice has really changed a lot, even in the last year. And that's a lot from live performing, just kind of learning where I want to hold a note in my mouth. And just, like I said, learning. Like, it's not, I'm not stopping now just because I've, you know, won some awards and got a number one. I'm not going to quit learning, you know. And that's
1: just
2: what I
1: beginning.
2: Love about my band, too. You know, like, we're every sound check. I'm like, what if you hit this on the drums, you know? And he's like, I might, you know?
1: Yeah. Everything is just better than ever. Every single time I see you, I feel like
2: Thank you.
1: You've grown and you, and it shows, and you're putting that work into that craft. And
2: you can start somewhere and get somewhere.
1: Exactly.
2: You know? That's the point.
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1: I'm Ella Langley, your backstage country host this week. 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
1: Ella Langley is your host this week on Backstage Country. I'm Elena, and we are talking about some of your biggest hits. Obviously, the one that you came out of the gates with, You Look Like You Love Me, one of the most massive hits to come out of country in a long time, I would say.
2: Wild.
1: Go back to like when you first noticed this was going viral, because that had to be like a really weird situation to go through and experience.
2: Well, so I posted one TikTok video of me lip syncing the verse and the chorus, and that was the first tease of the song, and it got a couple million views, and we're like, okay, we were nervous about putting the song out a little bit. Not nervous, just like, it's unlike anything that I've heard on country radio or not. I wasn't even thinking about radio at that time. I was just trying to put a record out and pick the singles, you know, and I was like, you know what? I'm just going to go crazy and do this one. Riley was on it, and I just thought, you know, this could be a moment. It's going to go one way or the other. Mm-hmm. And so when I put that teaser out, and it blew up in that way, and then I did one more by myself, and then just another couple million views. Like, I think that one has like 12 million views or something. It's one of the most viewed on my TikTok, and I was like, okay. And then we played Red Rocks, and we got content.

0: of the song and us doing it, and then announced Riley was on it. And then it just was like, you know, game over at that point, it felt like. Because it was just nuts. It was, I opened my phone and it was my voice.
1: Yeah,
0: constantly.
1: You couldn't escape it yourself, I'm sure.
0: Well, I grew up like a YouTube kid. Like, yeah. I watched, like, I had my little, like, what's in my bag, you know? Uh-huh. Like, I really used that stuff as an outlet. So then my outlet was, like, a lot of my own face and voice, so that became weird.
2: Yeah.
0: But I think that when I first realized that this song was making a massive impact, mm-hmm. was when we played Hyde Park with Morgan Wallen last 4th of July.
1: Yeah.
0: Almost a year ago.
1: Yeah, and Hyde Park was wild.
0: It's wild.
1: Oh, my God. I had a friend that was there, and, like, that song was their favorite part of the entire
0: Dude,
1: experience.
0: Dude, I walked out, and it was 50,000 people. In a different country.
1: Had you ever seen that many people in front of you at that time?
0: No, in like Hyde Park, come on, Queen, like, hey, that whole thing, that was filmed at Hyde Park.
1: Iconic.
0: That, mm-hmm. I mean, Fleetwood Mac, I mean,
1: yep. there's Stevie Nicks everywhere.
0: Mm-hmm. Like, there's so many iconic, I mean, the Beatles, like, just so many iconic people.
1: And now people will name drop you when they talk about it.
0: I mean, I would be very delighted if that happened.
1: Love that. Well, why don't we go ahead and celebrate by listening to the song? You want to introduce it?
0: This is my song with Riley Green, You Look Like You Love Me.
3: I was all but 22, I think at the time. I'd been out on the road, lonely at night. And it'd been a while,

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With this cute little country girl called Mai. And boy, let me tell you, she was the prettiest thing I'd ever seen in a pair of boots. 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
1: No, I mean, I didn't know how to play guitar until I started to. I didn't know how to sing until I started to.
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0: It's Backstage Country. I'm Elena. Ella Langley is your host this week. We're catching up on all the things. And Ella, you know, we were talking a little bit about your past and you know how cool it is to see where you are now. But for some reason, my For You page, all of a sudden it was hitting me with the old Ella Langley videos. Yeah. And I will tell you this. I know she's already rolling her eyes because I get it.
1: I'm not upset by them.
0: Okay.
1: It's just like whoever went back in that far and decided to put me on blast like that. That only helps me, so thank you.
0: It's true, but also it's really inspiring to see. Like, even
1: yes,
0: for me.
1: Yes, exactly what I'm saying.
0: Yeah, because I'm not an artist, but yet still, like, that resonates to see you from there to now is, like, so inspiring and makes you want to get up and everything. But, yeah, what is it like for you if it comes up on your For You page?
1: I'm sure you're talking about these old music videos.
0: Yes, the old
1: music
0: videos.
1: Where I have my eyebrows.
0: Yes.
1: Like, pretty much my whole forehead.
0: I almost didn't recognize you when it first popped up.
1: You know, I really liked makeup the whole time. I've tried every trend. Really.
0: And you were a YouTube girly, so I'm sure you really went, yeah.
1: I don't have any real friends at that time. That's not true. They just love me too much to hurt my feelings, I guess. No, I mean, I didn't know how to play guitar until I started to. I didn't know how to sing until I started to, you know, like... I think it is inspiring. At first, when I saw those videos, I've been waiting on those videos to surface since forever.
0: That digital footprint, dude.
1: Yeah, and I was just like, you know, at first I was like, I kind of made me sweat a little bit. I was like, does everyone think I'm not good now because I sounded like that back then? And that's like the random thought that goes in your head. Then you're like, wait a minute, hell no. Mm-hmm. They're going to see that I've worked my tail off to get where I'm at. And that is inspiring.
0: Yeah.
1: It's inspiring for whatever you do, not just music. If you want to be a trainer at the gym, if you want to be, you know, a host of a radio talk show, if you want to, whatever the hell you want to do, it's like you have to start somewhere.
0: Yeah.
1: And just because, like, going to the gym, I think that's another great thing. It's like, you know, for me, sometimes I'm like, I feel kind of lazy and chubby today, and I don't want to go to the gym. And also, it's like, when I'm getting my muscles good, I like to go, you know, and it's something about starting somewhere and, like, being able to grow into that starting place and see, like, it's taken some work to get where we are, and I'm still growing, and I think that's also what's exciting to show to the fans. It's like, I'm not stopping here, you know, mm-hmm. I'm still learning. You know, a woman's voice doesn't stop maturing until she's 36 years old.
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0: It's Backstage Country. Ella Langley is hosting this week. I'm Elena. And, you know, we've talked about your band and how close y'all are. But do you guys have a pre-show ritual that you make sure to do before gigs?
1: Yes. I just started this new thing. It's called the Drinking Horn. I was in Arkansas, and I walked past this witchy kind of store, and I love going in all kinds of stores and things, and stones and rings and, you know, incense, you know, love it. And I walked past this thing, it said Drinking Horn, and I thought it was like, you know, it looked like one of the things like cavemen had, you know, like, you know, we caught something, you know. And so I walked up to the guy, and I said, does that thing work? He goes, you drink out of it, so yeah, I mean, it just holds. And I was like, oh. So I bought one, and we've been taking a shot. We pass it around. All of us take one shot out of it, and I do it on stage, too. But we take mint oil, peppermint, and we put it in the palm of our hands, and we rub it together. I get everyone to rub it together, and so all of us are sitting here in the green room. We're standing in a circle, and I'm like, okay, I want you to think about what this show is going to be. I want you to, like, visualize it. I want you to think about what the show is going to be like. I want you to think about what you want this show to be for you, what you want it to be for the crowd, just good things you want for this period, this time, nothing else of the day, nothing tomorrow, just right now. And then I say, when I say go, I want you to take three big deep breaths in, and you hold your hands up over your nose and your mouth, and you take three big deep breaths in, and I say it's like breathing in the manifestations of, you know, everything you just manifested. And it really does put us in like this cool headspace. Chris Bear, he's done my makeup a few times, and he showed us that once, and it's just something I've implemented in before our shows, and we can tell the difference when we don't do it, or if we're like, we're too rushed, and, you know, something happened, and we're playing a festival, and I'm like, my makeup's like, I have one eyelash on, you know, and I'm like, ah, I don't know where the peppermint oil is, but we make sure, especially before headlining shows, we do those two things, you know, and it does, it sets us, we love each other, we're a family, and I'm really grateful for the people I have out there, because this is tough. This job is really cool, but there is... It's really hard. It's really, really hard. And I don't think that always gets talked about as much, because there are so many exciting things, and it's hard to talk about when things are good and hard at the same time, you know, because two things can be very true. So having those guys out there and my team and everyone around me, that we're happy to be here, and times do get tough, but we'd be working hard no matter what we're doing. I'd be working a 9-to-5. I'd be doing something, you know, and at least I'm working this hard at something I genuinely get something out of.
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1: Like I said, I'm like running out of places to pinch. You know what I mean? It's too much.
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0: It's Backstage Country. I'm Elena. Ella Langley is your host this week. And we have been talking about some of the songs off the new album, Dandelion. Mm-hmm. And right now, we're just about a month away from you releasing it. Somebody that you clicked with so on such a deep level, Miranda Lambert, mm-hmm. and you guys ended up working on this together.
1: So cool.
0: Was it just so easy?
1: It was. Yeah. We're so similar in so many ways. I think she sees a lot of herself in me, and it's
0: yeah.
1: weird because I've met people from 18 years old until the day I met her that are like, oh, she reminds me so much of Miranda Lambert. And like, I'm like, who, me? Why? You know what I mean? Because they're like, because you're kind of an actor. You know what I mean? But no, it's, I don't know. Who gets to do that?
0: Right.
1: Who gets to do that? When I was sitting in the room, we're cutting Choose in Texas, you know, we're cutting all these songs. She sat in there, she listened to everything. And not only did she do that, but just being a confidant, being yeah. someone that I like hit a low that I've never hit before in my life last year. And she recognized that because she had seen it in herself. But just to have that,
0: yeah.
1: you know, just to have a girlfriend in this industry, Lainey's been the same thing for me. I mean, she texted me the other day a prayer. She's like, Lord, please pray, you know, and she means it and they mean it. And to have women like that who, like, I know that will have my back. I'm yeah. not worried about it. And I know that I'm the same way for them, and to have that little family thing. And I mean, there's so many artists though, like Hardy, like yeah. Ernest, like Morgan has done, like Gretchen Wilson, like Joni Messina. I mean, the list goes on and on and on of the amount of artists that have affected me in a way that's like, you're meant to be here. You're meant to be here, Eric, you know, you're meant to be here. We love what you're doing. We support you and we have your back in this. And
0: yeah.
1: to hear so many people that you've looked up to for so long say stuff like that, it's a little like I said, I'm like running out of places to pinch, you know what I mean? It's too much.
0: Yep. It's all happening. It's all very yeah. real. And I'm so happy to hear you say that, because this is such a crazy industry and there's only a handful of people that can understand what it's like. And you guys being there for each other,
1: yeah.
0: we know that this genre is in good hands because y'all are taking care of each other.
1: Yeah.
0: And I love hearing that.
1: Yeah.
0: It's awesome.
1: Well, there's also like this coolness I think some people try. I mean, I think that as an artist, it feels like when people approach you in a way that you're like, you're supposed to know how to handle this, all these things. You know
0: right.
1: what I mean?
0: Yeah. Yeah.
1: Like
0: yeah.
1: you know exactly what you're doing.
0: Uh-huh.
1: It's like, I've never known what I'm doing the whole time. I've been flying by the seat of my pants.
0: Exactly.
1: And to just have somebody else be like, what?
0: Yeah.
1: You know? And she's like, yeah, dude, that's crazy. I've been there before. That's nuts. I've seen that before. You know?
0: Mm-hmm.
1: And it's a wild thing, and it's so cool though.
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1: Hey, it's Ella Langley. Stick around because we're going to share some new music I think you're going to love. The Backstage Breakout single is coming your way in just a few on Backstage Country.

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1: It's Backstage Country. I'm Elena. Ella Langley is your host this week, and we're getting to talk about some of the new songs. Of course, one that isn't so new at this point, Choosin' Texas. I've got to get this line right because this has skyrocketed. It's taken on a life of its own. Now you are the first woman to lead the Hot 100, Hot Country Songs, and Country Airplay charts simultaneously. When y'all wrote this one, did you envision this new life for the song?
2: I don't know how you can envision something like that happen. I mean, and you're speaking to someone who has daydreamed about everything I'm doing every day for my whole life. So, I mean, if I feel like if it was out there, I thought about it, and this genuinely has shocked me to my core. I was talking to Miranda the other night. I mean, this is groundbreaking territory for all of us, all the writers on the song, everyone included, and it's just crazy to see how many different people love this song, you know, and why they love this song. I love how many dancing videos I keep seeing to it. That's a big theme for this record, is there's a groove to every one of these songs. There's a little, you can feel a movement. I grew up dancing, and I correlate dancing and music and color and all those things. They're all kind of in the same pot for me, and so I wanted to represent that on this record.
1: Dancing, like, did you do competitive, or were you just, like, fun?
2: I did.
1: Dancing?
2: I really? Did. I did, high school, like, dance team.
1: Yeah.
2: I won state twice.
1: Come on!
2: I mean, a tiny little country school, so you know what I mean.
1: What was your favorite kind of dancing?
2: It was pom, mainly.
1: Okay,
2: I did some ballet as a kid, but the leotard thing was not for me, and I just...
1: I can't even imagine that for you.
2: But the dance team is a little more pom. It's kind of everything. It's like a mixture of hip-hop and all the ones.
1: Do you miss it?
2: All the time. I feel like I kind of get my fix a little bit these days on stage.
1: Yeah.
2: With every show, I feel like I let loose a little more, you know?
1: Yeah.
2: And kind of...
1: When we finally got you dancing in your video for Be Her, too.
2: Yeah, that was so much fun. That was, I mean, that right there was two takes. They put the camera up, and I just freestyled for whatever. And the thing is, it's like, who cares who's watching?
1: Yeah.
2: And it's the vibe of, like, when I got Be Her back, the night that I got it back, I, not kidding you, danced in the mirror. Might be the first time I've ever done it. Danced in the mirror. It's my own song. Like, I love this song, and it excites me.
1: Yeah.
2: And that might sound very vain and crazy, but if you don't enjoy the music you're making, something is wrong.
1: Amen.
2: And, you know, with Be Her, it's just like,
1: you can't help it. Yeah.
2: And there's a lot of songs like that on there, but there's also some, you know, I think I would say that's probably the most little crossover vibe on the record. That would, we threw it pretty far on that one, but it's also so me. You know, I grew up on so many different kinds of music. If I could do any other genre, I feel like it would be some form of R&B. Like,
1: really?
2: Soul, yeah, I love that. I grew up, I mean, South Alabama, you know, so.
1: Mm-hmm.
2: I mean, Muscle Shoals is right there, so. Grew up singing in church, singing hymns, you know, so. But also, listen to everything, classic rock, you know, so there's a lot of influences in there.
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0: It's Backstage Country. I'm Elena. Ella Langley is your host this week. And we have been talking about some of the songs off the new album, Dandelion. Mm-hmm. And right now, we're just about a month away from you releasing it. So with you saying, you know, it's going to tell a lot of your story and you really approach a lot of like who you are and everything. Is it so personal in a way that maybe there were some songs that you were like, maybe I shouldn't put this on there?
1: Nah.
0: Really? So yeah. Just laying it all out.
1: Yeah. Mm. No, I'm not worried about it, because why?
0: Yeah.
1: You know, what's going to happen?
0: Yeah.
1: If somebody's going to ask me what it's about, all I have to say is, not nothing.
0: Yeah.
1: You know what I mean?
0: Like, yeah.
1: There's something I don't have to leave everything on the table. Yeah. I leave a lot, but not everything, you know?
0: Yeah.
1: All these songs are written in such rawness and realness of the emotion that I was going through, whatever, when I wrote them.
0: Yeah.
1: That's where they live, you know? Mm-hmm. Like, when I sing them on stage, when you're doing a set, right? How many different kinds of songs are you singing throughout that set? And something I really watched Miranda do this last year, she was direct support for Morgan.
0: Yeah.
1: And I was first three at this point. Mm-hmm. But I went out to watch her do House That Built Me. And that song to me, like, we lost our house as a kid to like financial stuff. Like, I was like 13 or something, you know?
0: Oh my gosh.
1: And that song came out right around then.
0: Yeah.
1: And I've never felt so connected to a song or a person in my life listening to that song up until that point. And that's really what started my love for her. That's the first song I ever heard of hers. And so I've never seen her play it live. And we've done this whole record together, like everything, you know. And it's weird because I'm sitting there writing songs of Miranda and you forget it's Miranda until she sings something. And you're like, you know?
0: Yeah.
1: Is that really you? But I'm still such a fan of her and what she's built. But
0: yeah.
1: So going out there and watching her sing that song, I mean, how many times has Miranda sang House That Built Me at this point? Who knows?
0: We couldn't count
1: so
0: it.
1: So many.
0: Yeah.
1: Mm-hmm. But she gave me every bit of emotion I wanted out of her to sing that song. And just this show she's doing, you know what I mean? And who knows? She could have just had a bad, you know? Mm-hmm. But no, that's how she delivers the songs. And to me, that's so important. That's why I'm right on every... There's one outside song on this record. Because when I'm singing them, it's how do I relate to the fans if I can't relate to the songs that I'm singing, you know?
0: Mm-hmm.
1: And whether, like, you know, Nicotine, do I necessarily want a love like that right now? No. I've done that before, okay? We've been there, done that.
0: Mm-hmm.
1: Was that really even love? No. But I can relate to that feeling. I can relate to... I want somebody that I want that bad, you know? And so it's important for me. I heard Chris Stapleton on a podcast once. He was on with Joe Rogan. I listened to it on my drive up here. And Joe said, well, is there any advice you would give any young artist moving to town? And he said, whatever song you write could be the song you have to sing for the rest of your life, so you better make sure you like it.
0: Mm-hmm.
1: And that stuck with me. And that's why, I mean, I've been here for a minute, and I waited to put out a record. I waited a minute to even get the first one out, you know, and it took me almost 2 years to get this one out because I had to live some life, you know?
0: Yep.
1: So it is all honest and truth, and I'm just excited because I love singing every one of these songs. I think everyone's going to love singing them or dancing to them or crying to them or being angry with them, you know?
0: We're going to go through every emotion on this
1: one? Of course.
0: Yeah.
1: Of course.
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0: It's Backstage Country. We got Ella Langley hanging out all week long. It's so fun catching up and talking about, you know, so many things that are happening in your world right now. You're so funny online, and you're so funny whenever I see you do interviews, whatever. Right now, you're cracking me up. But you did another little dark humor thing that I got to bring up since we're talking about
1: this one.
0: Your little Caitlin Butts sing-along.
1: Oh, yeah.
0: And people noticed the stirring of the pot.
1: Which, that was way more clever than I had intentionally intended. No. I was making ravioli.
0: Yeah.
1: And I saw a couple people do that the sound of that TikTok, and I was like, I love Caitlin Butts. Like, I'm such a massive fan of her.
0: Yeah.
1: Talk about somebody who is, like, in on their artistry, who is, like, she is in every aspect of what she does, and just really works her ass off. I mean, really does. I respect her a lot.
0: Mm-hmm.
1: But anyways, everyone was doing that song, and I was making myself ravioli, and I just did the song. I think if I did any TikTok talking about anything with a relationship, I think that's just what they're going
0: to
1: gravitate
0: towards. It's going to go back to it.
1: It's just going to, I mean, that's just what it is. That's our life right now. Like, we're on tour. We have these two songs together, and we're also in the entertainment industry. So I think it's, you know, it's entertaining to be like, oh, we're doing this, we're doing that. And
0: it's so fun.
1: You know,
0: yeah.
1: I mean, and then when they said stir in the pot, I was like, I could see how y'all would think that that's what I was trying to do. I could see that. I could see how it come off.
0: So
1: now it's one of the most viewed TikToks on my TikTok.
0: Yeah, I mean, it got
1: everybody. But let's talk about how many creates Caitlin Butts has now on the TikTok. It just, like, now that song's, like, blowing up. And I'm not saying it's because of me, because Caitlin Butts, she called me and she was like, oh, my God. I'm like, bro, you wrote a badass song.
0: Oh, yeah. She's got, like, the biggest people using it.
1: Yeah,
0: too.
1: Man, like.
0: Well, what's it like for her right now? Because I know she's, like, a friend of yours, too. So she's going through kind of what you were kind of going through this time last year.
1: Yeah.
0: So, like, do you guys chat about that?
1: Oh, yeah, we do.
0: Yeah.
1: We do, and, you know, she's still in a van, and she just plays so many shows. Like, she just, her and I are one the same, you know, and really it's just, she's at the point where it's just, like, it just takes a song, you know. I think when you've spent this much time preparing for this, you really just are waiting on one song.
0: Yeah.
1: And so I think that she's, like, enjoying, you know, the holy crap,
0: moment,
1: all these people, but it's also kind of overwhelming to open your TikTok and see your face everywhere in your song, and then everyone's coming up to you, and then it's like, just like, whoa, and it goes from, I've been working my ass off trying to make everyone believe in me so long, and like begging people for the time of day, to like people knocking down my door.
0: Yeah.
1: So I think navigating that, and I mean, she deserves every bit of it, man.
0: She absolutely does. I'm loving watching that happen.
1: Me too.
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0: It's Backstage Country, wrapping up another day with Ella Langley as your host. Girl, you are a natural at this.
1: Thanks, Elena. I'm having a blast hanging out with y'all and sharing some of my stories behind my songs, including my latest song, Be Her.
0: We love it. 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
1: Hey, y'all, this is Megan Maroney, and this is my song, Medicine. I just find it hilarious that anytime I've ever treated a guy like 10% of how they've mistreated me, they freak out. And so this song is just kind of giving them a taste of their own medicine. And I hope that I will see all of y'all line dancing to this one very soon.
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1: 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Here's my new song, Holding It Down. 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I'm talking the firefighters, the EMS, the police, the teachers, the doctors, the nurses, and everybody else in between that keeps a small town going on a daily basis. 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
1: Good morning. The usual start to traffic today. Not a lot of volume, and most of the overnight construction has been cleared out, so things are moving pretty well. No incidents causing delays on the interstates, bridges, or major intersections. So for the time being, you should have a smooth, uneventful ride to work. Be safe and have a great day. Keeping you updated, I'm Schreiner.
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22: Good morning, Tampa Bay. Temperatures in the 70s and low 80s on this Friday morning. Could see a couple of isolated showers and storms at any time starting late morning into the evening today. Rain chances 40% around Tampa, 60% east of I-75. That'll be the pattern through the weekend. Saturday and Sunday, lowest rain chances near the beaches, but you will see a couple of showers and storms from Tampa over towards east of I-75. Temperatures Saturday and Sunday in the low to mid 90s. I'm meteorologist Greg D for Tampa Bay 28 and 99.5. QYK.
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4: Good morning. The usual start to traffic today, not a lot of volume, and most of the overnight construction has been cleared out, so things are moving pretty well. No incidents causing delays on the interstates, bridges, or major intersections. So for the time being, you should have a smooth, uneventful ride to work. Be safe and have a great day. Keeping you updated, I'm Schreiner.
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1: Good morning. The usual start to traffic today. Not a lot of volume, and most of the overnight construction has been cleared out, so things are moving pretty well. No incidents causing delays on the interstates, bridges, or major intersections. So for the time being, you should have a smooth, uneventful ride to work. Be safe and have a great day. Keeping you updated, I'm Schreiner.
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34: Good morning, Tampa Bay. Temperatures in the 70s and low 80s on this Friday morning. Could see a couple of isolated showers and storms at any time starting late morning into the evening today. Rain chances 40% around Tampa, 60% east of I-75. That'll be the pattern through the weekend. Saturday and Sunday, lowest rain chances near the beaches, but you will see a couple of showers and storms from Tampa over towards east of I-75. Temperatures Saturday and Sunday in the low to mid 90s. I'm meteorologist Greg D for Tampa Bay 28 and 99.5. QYK.
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1: Good morning. The usual start to traffic today. Not a lot of volume, and most of the overnight construction has been cleared out, so things are moving pretty well. No incidents causing delays on the interstates, bridges, or major intersections. So for the time being, you should have a smooth, uneventful ride to work. Be safe and have a great day. Keeping you updated, I'm Schreiner.
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0: Ladies and gentlemen, can I please have your attention? I've just been handed an urgent news story.
1: I'm kind of a big deal. People know me.
2: Who knows that? Well, happy birthday today to Ariana Grande.
3: Hey, I got a caller.
2: Yes.
3: Your co-star.
2: Yes.
4: My co-star.
3: She was for an episode. I call her a co-star.
4: I was the co-star. She was the principal actor is what they call that.
2: JR was on an episode of Victorious.
4: We've been saying this for 6 years. I think people know.
3: Well, we're going to remember
2: Ariana Grande. And I just wanted to mention that Ariana Grande has an estimated net worth of $250 million.
4: Ooh.
2: What did you do wrong, JR?
4: I did not get called back for a second episode. Just one episode.
3: You should have.
2: And she's only 33 years old today.
4: Wow.
3: What was the name of the episode?
4: Stage Fighting.
3: Your name is Russ. It's a great cameo. Great cameo.
4: It was good.
2: Yes, his 15 minutes of fame right there.
4: There is.
2: It's also Derek Jeter's birthday today. Ooh. He's 52.
4: What's
2: Gretchen
4: his
2: Wilson.
4: Net worth?
2: I don't have that.
3: It's a lot.
2: Gretchen Wilson is 53.
4: Nice.
2: And Chris Isaac.
4: Oh.
2: Big song, Kevin. What is it?
4: Wicked Woman. Or Wicked.
3: Wicked Game.
4: Wicked Game.
2: Yes, he is 70 years old today.
3: 70?
2: 70.
4: Still got
3: 70.
4: It.
3: Holy cow.
4: Yeah. He's going to be at the Hard Rock tonight.
3: Wow.
4: No, I'm just kidding.
2: I'm going to have to leave because I didn't realize today was Take Your Dog to Work Day. So I got to go home and I want to get Louie and then I'll be back maybe like 9:30 or so.
4: Yeah. Right before the show's over.
2: So if you can take your dog to work day, if your job allows it, grab your dog. Take him to work with you today because that is what today is. Yesterday, I told you Lionel Richie had to cancel his show up in Minneapolis early. Well, it did. There are reports that he did go to the hospital after that. We don't exactly know what's wrong, but his shows tonight and tomorrow have been canceled and postponed. Right, exactly, so that he can rest. But the reason why I'm mentioning this is that he's supposed to be here July 22nd at Benchmark. So may want to just, you know, keep your eye out on that news for Lionel Richie.
4: And Benchmark, really?
2: Benchmark, yeah.
4: Wow.
2: With Earth, Wind, and Fire.
4: Okay, now it makes sense.
2: Come on.
4: Here we go.
2: I mean, let's go.
4: Come on now.
2: But yeah, so hopefully everything is okay with him, and you know, we're keeping him in our thoughts and prayers. All right, new music from Cody Johnson today. He's got a new album called Banks of the Trinity. New in theaters, Supergirl. And I guess there's a new Jackass movie out.
4: Yeah.
2: Best and Last. So.
3: Yeah.
2: Seriously, are those guys still relevant?
4: Yes, they are.
2: I guess
3: it's hysterical.
4: You saw it?
3: No.
4: Oh, an advanced copy?
3: Jackass is funny.
4: Oh, it's very good.
3: It's so funny.
4: And there's some good people that are in it that I found out, some comedians that are in it now. And it's really good.
3: And Johnny Knoxville's still doing his thing.
4: Well, he's on Fear Factor. He's the host of Fear Factor now. So
2: wow. Yeah. You guys know a lot. All right. The USA, they lost last night.
4: Really? They came out scoring, too. Yeah. I went to bed.
3: Turkey won 3-2.
2: They will play again on Wednesday, July 1st. That game is at 8 o'clock, a little bit earlier for everybody.
3: Yep.
2: Rays at the Trop this weekend. They're versus the Diamondback, Arizona Diamondbacks. Tonight, 7:10, Saturday, 6:10, and Sunday, 1:40. All right. Big concert tonight, Raymond James Stadium. I know Kevin's going to be there.
3: Oh, I can't wait to see Yay.
2: Kanye.
4: Is that really this tonight?
2: Yeah, Kanye West. It's tonight and Sunday.
3: Oh, Sunday night. I knew it was two nights.
2: I actually just looked. Tickets are still available. You can sit in the nosebleed for like $75. So there are some, but it is almost sold out, which I'm surprised. And then he's got another show on Sunday. Gates open up at 5:30. That show starts at 8 o'clock. This is pretty cool. One lucky guy. Actually, you know what? I'm going to save that for something.
4: Saving it. Oh, okay.
2: Yeah, I'm going to save it for something else. So I did want to mention.
4: Stay tuned, everybody.
2: I did want to mention this. There is a new effort in Congress to take the federal minimum wage to $25 an hour.
4: Well, everything else is so expensive. Why not?
2: If it were to pass, it would be the first time the federal rate has changed since 2009. While a major jump from the current rate of $7.25 an hour, $25 an hour, they said, still may not be enough for some Americans that are trying to make ends meet. So, but wow, that would be awesome. $25 an hour. I might have to just go back and do a part-time job somewhere.
4: Yeah.
2: $25 an hour. They're going to be making more money than me. All right. Guess what? It's going to rain today.
4: Yes, go.
3: Are you serious?
2: Hey, that's what Greg D is saying again. So I don't know if it's going to rain at your house. Never rained at mine yesterday. Again, Greg. It's going to be temps in the mid-90s. Super stupid hot, and it's going to be, you know, it's one of those weekends where it's probably going to rain in the afternoon, so don't cancel your plans, because it might not rain on you. That is your cruise news,
4: but
2: everybody.
4: I forgot something, Lana. big song out today. Lana, they're friends of ours.
2: I've been trying to whip through this, actually.
4: Listen,
2: so.
4: I'm telling everybody right now that I hurried this up.
3: But when it was Keith Urban, JR,
4: Oh, yeah. We
3: heard about it for months.
4: There was a countdown.
2: Oh, my gosh. Did you watch him last night on that CMA rerun thing or whatever they had?
3: What did he sing?
2: He sang the song with Michael McDonald.
3: Was Michael McDonald?
2: Yes, he was. It was so awesome. I was literally like getting ready to go to bed, and then I turned it on. I was like, oh, my gosh, there's Keith. Actually, Paul was in the living room. He goes, your boyfriend's on TV. And, so I come
3: That's
2: over.
3: Awesome.
2: And I'm like, oh, my God, there he is. It's Keith Urban. And Michael McDonald's up there singing their new song. So it's so good.
4: And that
2: is your cruise news.
4: There we go. All right, we got Girl Talk with JR and Kevin coming up next. How well have you been listening to Lana this week? We'll find out. A little trivia game. It's after Luke Combs, Be By You.

0: here we go. JR, Girl Talk with JR and Kevin right now. And this tests us on how well we've been listening to Lana throughout the week. We do this every Friday at this time. Just, you know, show a little respect to Lana, I guess. Or see how much respect we have for her.
1: I never feel like anybody listens to me.
0: All right. Here we go. You can play along in your car, too, because it's things that Lana has talked about sometimes on the air. So that's where you can play along. But sometimes there are things they might have said in the hallway.
1: Most of the time, it's on the air.
0: Okay, that's
1: so
0: good.
1: I try to keep it just to on the air stuff so people can play along in their car.
0: All right.
1: All right. What color M&Ms are going away?
0: JR. Blue.
1: And? There's two.
0: Well, I wasn't told that.
2: Blue. Not brown, right?
1: Yeah, blue and brown. Oh, okay. All right.
0: A teammate.
2: Right. Yeah.
1: Britney Spears posted that she was interested in getting a new what?
0: JR.
1: JR.
0: A baby.
1: A baby.
0: A new one versus an old one.
2: Why?
1: All right. I told you my bird story this week. I had to destroy a bird's nest while it was being built on top of my outdoor TV cover. What did I sprinkle in the area after I put up the bird spikes?
2: Kevin. Peppermint.
1: Peppermint oil. All right.
0: Nice.
1: The word orchid derives from the ancient Greek word orchis. What does it literally translate
0: JR.
1: To?
2: You didn't wait. That's on you. She was still talking.
1: Do you guys want to say it together? Three, two, one.
0: I cheated, Kevin.
2: No, go ahead. Let's say it. No, let's
0: say it together. Say it?
2: No, let's say it together.
0: One, two, three. Testicles.
1: And why do they call it that?
0: Because it looks like a testicle.
1: Yeah, the roots. The roots look like a testicle. All right. What movie set did extras steal fake money from to try to use it?
0: JR.
2: Kevin.
1: Yes.
0: Rush Hour.
2: Yes, that's correct.
1: Rush Hour 2, actually.
2: Oh.
0: Okay, sorry.
1: What city did I get to order a drink in and go walk around like Largo is getting ready to do?
0: JR? What city did you personally?
1: Yeah, I talked about a personal when I went in and ordered a drink to go when I was in what city?
0: I'm out on that one. Sorry.
1: Yeah, you were listening.
0: Sorry.
1: Tybee Island over
2: that's
1: by
2: right,
1: Savannah.
2: Near Savannah.
1: Mm. Yeah. All right. Peter Billingsley, a.k.a. Ralphie from A Christmas Story, was an executive producer on which movie?
0: Oh, she said that.
2: Yeah.
0: It was one that I wouldn't expect either.
1: Iron Man.
2: That's what I knew was a superhero movie, and I could not remember which one.
1: How old was Grandma Gronniak, the one who was getting evicted for throwing parties at the nursing home?
2: Kevin. 96.
1: 96.
2: How do I remember that, but not Iron Man? That's terrible.
0: Granny.
1: Who did Kenny Chesney bring out on his first night of his Las Vegas sphere?
0: Kevin.
1: JR.
0: Eric Church.
2: And then he forgot the words to his own song, Springsteen.
1: Springsteen. Hey, look at that. Lainey Wilson performed at the Tight Ends and Friends concert. Who did she bring out?
0: JR. Taylor Swift.
2: They performed Love Story together.
1: Yes. Who was supposed to be there but could not due to an injury?
2: Kevin. Kane Brown. He got hit by a golf ball going 180 miles per hour.
1: Look at that.
0: How many stitches, Kevin?
2: It was like 23 or something.
1: 23.
2: But it was in his right ear. I saw a picture of it yesterday. Gross.
0: Poor guy.
2: Gross.
1: It's hurt when he puts on headphones.
2: It said he turned at the last minute. It was him and his buddy had already. It was just coming from another hole. And it, like, took a turn and hit him in the ear. He said he turned his head just in time for it to hit him in the ear. Could have hit him in, like, the face. That would have been worse.
1: All right. And finally, last question. Kenny Chesney announced a new album coming out on September 25th. What is it called?
2: It's Silver Springs
0: Marina.
2: That's
1: Silver Sands Marina.
2: Silver Sands.
1: Come on, guys.
0: Nah.
2: We were close.
0: Idiot.
1: Not bad. I think you guys did pretty good.
0: All right, there you go. Girl Talk with JR and Kevin. We did pretty good. I think we missed two.
1: Yeah, two.
2: We missed
1: or three.
2: Tybee Island.
0: Tybee Island. Well, what was I thinking? All right, coming back, we've got your car line fun fact. Hang on.
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4: Fridays typically have lighter traffic than the rest of the work week, and right now that's holding true. There's not a lot of volume out there, so travel times look really good, and the interstates, bridges, major intersections are checking in clear, so you should have a quick ride into work. Be safe and have a great day. 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
22: Good morning, Tampa Bay. Temperatures in the 70s and low 80s on this Friday morning. Could see a couple of isolated showers and storms at any time starting late morning into the evening today. Rain chances 40% around Tampa, 60% east of I-75. That'll be the pattern through the weekend. Saturday and Sunday, lowest rain chances near the beaches, but you will see a couple of showers and storms from Tampa over towards east of I-75. Temperatures Saturday and Sunday in the low to mid 90s. I'm meteorologist Greg D for Tampa Bay 28 and 99.5. QIK.

0: I did want to touch on this because we spoke about it yesterday, and I said I was going to have a follow-up today. We talked about Ralphie from The Christmas Story.
1: Sure.
0: We were talking about how he's now gone on to produce other movies and stuff like that.
1: Iron Man.
0: But he's got to be making so much money from The Christmas Story because it plays on 24 hours, and you would think, you know, all the times that the residuals that he would get. He doesn't get anything.
1: Wow.
0: Royalties for his, he barely makes virtually nothing in acting royalties for his iconic role as Ralphie Parker in The Christmas Story. Billingsley admitted that his original contract did not include modern residual structures because the industry could not foresee how heavily movies would be cycled on cable television back then.
1: That makes sense. It's a bad contract.
2: Dang.
0: So he doesn't make very much. One of the guys, remember the bully, the kid that was the bully?
2: Yes.
0: He says he gets about $1,800 every 2 years. However, the currency is paid out in Canadian dollars because the film was primarily shot in Toronto and Vancouver.
1: Mm.
0: So that doesn't equate to, you know, ours. So it's a little bit less than that. So
2: that character's name is Scott Farkas. You remember that?
0: Only you do.
2: How do you not? It's on 24 hours.
0: It's crazy.
1: Must have missed it.
0: What is in your head is mind-blowing to me.
2: Oh, I love that movie.
0: All right. Let's talk about more TV people. Matt Groening, what did he create?
2: The Simpsons.
0: The Simpsons. Did you know that he has only actually written 4 episodes, and 3 of those were with a co-writer?
2: Wow.
0: The only episode where he is the sole writer was from 1992, where Homer manages a country singer.
2: Hey.
0: Isn't that cool?
2: Here we go.
1: Kevin, that country singer's name was?
2: I don't know.
1: Oh, okay, sorry.
0: But yeah, the guy that created The Simpsons isn't even writing the thing. So,
1: Do you know another famous person that got their start writing for The Simpsons? A late night talk show?
2: I know.
1: Hold on. I know you know. Lana.
0: I do not know.
1: Conan O'Brien.
2: Yes,
1: Conan. Who's a writer on The Simpsons.
0: Oh, well, look at that.
1: There you go.
0: That is a total fun fact right there.
2: Yes.
1: I thought, you know, you give so much. I thought I'd give something back.
0: I love that. Thank you. There you go. There's your Carline fun facts.
1: I appreciate it. Coming up, we have your second date update just after 7 o'clock. And then at 8:20, we will have Pig Jig tickets. Thomas Rhett's going to be there. We'll get you in.

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0: 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Can we match two people back up on another date? I'm really hoping so.
1: I don't know if we can.
0: Well, Lana, need a little more confidence right now. All right, we're joined by Rena this morning. Hi, Rena. How are you?
2: Hey, guys.
0: Thanks for coming on with us. So let's talk about your date. I read the email that you wrote us. It sounds like it was a very sweet date, but you go ahead and recap it for us.
2: Okay, so I went out with this really nice guy, Mark. I met him online.
0: Okay.
2: For our first date, we went to J. Alexander's.
0: Ooh, nice.
2: Everything was great from the start. We ordered wine. We talked. Conversation was awesome. It flowed. It wasn't like, you know, on some dates where you go on, it's awkward silences and pauses. No, like, it just flowed all night. The vibes were there. He was an awesome gentleman. He's funny. He kissed me on the cheek. It just capped the night off, you know, with a beautiful hug and a promise to see each other again.
0: Okay.
2: But now I can't get a hold of him. And I'm like, my brain is broken because I just know we had a great date.
0: Okay.
2: I can't get a hold of him, no, on any text messages or calls or anything. And I'm just like so confused. So I'm wondering if you guys could help me.
0: Yeah, we're going to see if we can help you out. But now when you think back to the date, it obviously ended with a kiss. So that's a great sign. And that wasn't awkward at all?
2: No, it was just a cheek kiss, you know, nothing over the top.
0: Okay.
2: Very, very nice and elegant.
0: Okay, very nice and elegant. All right. And no conversations since that date at all?
2: No, it's crickets.
0: Okay. Well, I'm sorry about that. We're going to call Mark for you and see if we can get him on the phone, okay?
2: Okay.
0: All right, hang on. We're going to do it next.
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4: Couple of accidents in Manatee County, one on State Road 64 eastbound at 9th Street East with the two right lanes blocked. The other on State Road 70 eastbound at US 41 also blocking the right lane. The rest of Tampa Bay is moving very well with less volume than usual for this time of the morning. So be safe and have a great day. Keeping you updated, I'm Schreiner.
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21: Good morning, Tampa Bay. Temperatures in the 70s and low 80s on this Friday morning. Could see a couple of isolated showers and storms at any time starting late morning into the evening today. Rain chances 40% around Tampa, 60% east of I-75. That'll be the pattern through the weekend, Saturday and Sunday. Lowest rain chances near the beaches, but you will see a couple of showers and storms from Tampa over towards east of I-75. Temperatures Saturday and Sunday in the low to mid 90s. I'm meteorologist Greg D for Tampa Bay 28 and 99.5. QYK.
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0: Pig Jig tickets coming up for you at 8:20. 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It's commercial-free New Country, 99.5 QYK. So we talked to Rena, and she sounds very sweet. She was very excited about her date with Mark.
1: Yeah.
0: They went to Jay Alexander's.
1: Good place. She's like, I don't know what happened. She goes, we got along great. We discussed a lot of things, nothing over the top. But she's like, I have no idea why this guy isn't returning my phone call and asking me out on another date. So, yeah. Which is weird, because a guy will normally call back a girl.
0: Well, my whole thing is the date ended with a kiss on the cheek. So he's not going in for a kiss on the cheek unless he's interested.
1: Right.
0: So that's what I'm confused about. All right. So we called Mark, and we actually got him to answer and got him to hold on for us. So let's just see if we can get some information from him right now. Mark, you there?
2: I'm here.
0: Hey, man. Thanks for hanging on. We appreciate it. So I know you talked to Kevin off the air, and he was kind of giving you a rundown of things, and I know it probably sounds a little weird, but would it be okay if we asked you a couple questions about a date you went on?
2: Yeah.
0: All right, here we go.
3: Here we go.
0: So we want to talk to you about this girl, Rena. We heard about your guys' date at Jay Alexander's and how it went well, and she really liked it, and the date ended with a kiss on the cheek, and all that sounded great, but she thought for sure she would see you again. She hasn't seen you again and can't get a hold of you. We wanted to ask you why.
2: Oh, my God. The chick won't stop, man.
0: Okay,
2: she will not stop trying to get a hold of me.
0: Well, she wants to see you again.
2: We're talking like, yeah, but we're talking stalking level, bro. Like, the date was fine. Stalking, like, has found all of my social profiles. I gave her none of them. I have a Facebook request from her. I didn't give her my Facebook. She's been viewing my profile on TikTok and liking and commenting. I have a LinkedIn request. I haven't used my LinkedIn in years, but she found it. Like one date and she's scoping out my whole life.
1: Well, that's what girls do.
2: No. We're talking like I got tagged in a reel that she made of our date.
0: Okay, now, like my face is in it. Now I get where you're coming from.
2: I don't remember her taking the video, you know, like how did she do that? And then she tagged me in it? No, that's creepy, you know?
1: You didn't put it on your story?
2: No. No, absolutely not.
0: Mark, so is your face in this reel? Or is it like pictures of her food?
2: Yes. Yes. No, it's me. It's fully me. Again, I don't even remember her doing this, but there's like six stories, you know? It's crazy. And now the radio's calling me about this? Come on.
0: All right. So
1: too
0: here's
1: much?
0: The deal. We actually have Rena on the phone with us. Would it be cool if we brought her back on?
2: Of course you do. Yes.
0: All right, thank you. Rena, you there?
4: Hey, Mark. Hey, Mark.
2: Hi, Rena.
3: Oh, boy.
4: How are you?
2: I'm here.
4: Well, I haven't heard from you, and I'm so baffled on to why.
2: Yeah, no, I picked up on that. This is too much. You know that, right? Like, you're doing too much.
4: Absolutely not. This is like a standard for all women. It's like a background check, you know, make sure you are who you say you are. Look at what kind of friends you have. See, you know, what your family looks like. Totally normal stuff.
2: No. I just met you. If I did this to you, it wouldn't be the radio calling. It would be the sheriff.
4: No, you're exaggerating this whole thing, and I just think you're being so unreasonable about this, because I'm just doing what women do. Like, and the reel that I made, because I heard that you mentioned that, it was so cute. We had a lot of views on that because everyone thought it was so cute and romantic.
2: Yeah. Yep. Right. I don't remember that. I feel like I blacked out and missed that part of the day. I don't know. I think I'm a little afraid of you.
0: Rena, can you see where he's coming from a little bit? Because, you know, you come on full press after the date, you start adding him on everything. I mean, and you guys have just met. Can you see kind of where he's coming from on this?
4: No, I don't. Okay. I don't understand what a big problem is. Like, it's, totally normal standards for women of this day and age.
0: What do you think, Lana? Do you think it's pretty standard?
1: You need to be friends with somebody in order to have full access to their profile. Because if you're not friends, you only get like a few pictures and a few.
0: On one thing I can see, but on everything, and then even a LinkedIn page?
1: Women are a little bit on the nuts side when it comes you gotta scour through the social media, man. You're gonna.
2: That's fine. But like, leave me out of it, you know?
1: Well, you can't. So, you're the one we're looking at.
4: You are on spotlight.
0: Yeah. So let me ask you a question, Mark. First of all, would you like to put your social media handle out there for everybody?
2: No. No, okay. Absolutely not. Thank you, Brad.
0: I'm kidding. But would you be willing to see Rena again? Maybe if she backed off a little bit?
2: No. Again, absolutely not. And thank you for asking.
0: All right. Aww. Well, Rena, I'm sorry we couldn't make another date happen.
4: Oh my gosh, that's really disappointing, Mark. Totally not how you were on the date.
0: Okay.
2: Thanks.
0: All right, guys. Well, thanks for coming on. Wow. I'm sorry we couldn't make another date happen, but you guys have a great day, okay?
2: Yeah. Bye.
4: Okay.
1: Sorry.
0: All right. Take care.
1: They did get a lot of views on the reel, and it looks like they did, they look like they're having fun on the date.
0: That's what it's about.
1: It's all the likes and the views, man. Right. That's what life is like now.
3: That's what it is.
0: Do you feel like this was creepy, though? We want to know. 800-992-1099. 800-992-1099. Hit us up.

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0: Rena and Mark, they are not going back out. But you know what's funny is they had a great date. I mean, it ended with a kiss. Mm-hmm. It seemed to go well. And he was actually into her. But it's what happened after the date that scared him off. It's commercial-free New Country, 99.5 QYK. And that is, she started tracking him down on a lot of, you know, social media platforms. It was first Instagram, where she requested him on that. Then it was Facebook requests on that. You can see on TikTok who's viewing your profile. Mm-hmm. Like, I have an ex that always views my profile. I can see it all the time. But he saw that she was viewing his profile a lot on TikTok. But he had never given her any of these platforms.
1: No, uh-uh.
0: So she did all the research.
1: And LinkedIn and everything.
0: And LinkedIn, which is kind of crazy as well. So
1: she's tagging him on videos.
0: Oh, that's right. She made a reel, too.
1: Suddenly made on the date. It's like, where'd that come from? So he's like, yeah, this is just way too much.
0: Yeah, she's like,
1: now she's got me on the radio. He's like, uh-uh.
0: And Rena said, I just doing my research. Just got to figure out if you're the person you say you are and all that. And said it was completely harmless. So getting your reactions right now. Good morning. Who's this?
2: Hey, good morning. Listen, it's just a caller, but I have to say this. That lady, she's not going to understand what's really right because listen to her. She's on Xanax.
0: She's on Xanax. Okay.
2: Just tell that guy to run.
0: That's how that guy to run. All right. All right. Thanks for calling. Have a great day.
2: Okay, you too. Bye.
0: Hey, Christine. What do you think about the second date update?
3: She's going to take his kidney and leave him on ice.
0: She's going to take his kidney and leave him on ice.
1: Gosh,
0: people
1: really?
0: Are really scared of this girl.
3: Yeah, that's more than a stage 5 clinger.
0: It's more than a stage 5 clinger. Okay.
1: Wow,
0: so definitely run would be your advice.
3: Yeah. Change your address. Run your identity. Yeah.
1: Oh, my gosh, that bad, huh? Poor Mark.
0: All right. Well, thank you for calling. You have a good day.
3: You too. Thank you.
0: All right, Craig, what do you think about this second date update?
4: So I don't think she did anything wrong.
0: Really?
4: Well, I'm a girl dad. She's got, like, in this day and age, there's too many creepy guys out there that they have to protect themselves. They have to look at everything to see if they're, like, who they say they are.
0: Yeah, that's what she was saying.
4: And so it's perfectly normal, and I would not want my girls to date somebody that they didn't do a background check on.
0: Oh, all right. I mean, spoken like a true girl dad right there, for sure. I get that. But you don't think she was over the top at all, huh?
4: I don't think so. I think maybe a little if I'm, you know, I mean, like if to get on every social media page, but She has to do her homework and stuff. And truly, she was into him.
0: Yeah.
4: So, that's what she's going to do. I mean, you know, I would take it as a compliment that somebody's so into me like that, that I would be like, okay, you know, I'd give her another chance.
0: All right, Craig. Well, thanks for calling, man. Have a great day.
4: Yeah. All right. Take care.
0: All right. Bye-bye. Yeah, I do get what Craig is saying. It's like, hey, you got to do your research. You got to do a little investigating on your date. But you also could ask him those questions of like, hey, whatever you're trying to find, I guess. Now, he could answer honestly or dishonestly. But my whole thing is, if you come on that strong and he starts seeing all these requests from all these different platforms and these views on your profile and all that stuff, you're going to be a little overwhelmed. It just
1: sure.
0: is what it is.
1: Sure. Women are going to do a deep dive into, you know, men that they're dating, but you got to do it subtly, ladies.
0: Yeah, you have a friend do it.
1: You have a friend do it. Yeah, you just, there's ways around it rather than scaring the guy off right away. So,
0: yeah. All right. Well, if you missed it, someone described her on Xanax, but you can listen to Rena and Mark talk about this on our Instagram and Facebook page a little bit later. We'll have our second date update up there for you. All right, coming up at 8:20, we're going to have those pig jig tickets. Thomas Rhett going to be in town with Midland and Cameron Marlowe and Sister Hazel. So we'll get you in with our game star of the show game. But your I Feel Good story coming up for you in two songs.

0: All right, your I feel good story this morning. Lana has it for you.
1: Richard Frazier, he is from Tennessee. He happens to be the assistant police chief from Tennessee. Got a little surprise when he and his family boarded the Margaritaville at Sea the other day.
0: Yeah.
1: Got onto the ship.
0: You sound like you're about to board it.
2: Come on, Margaritaville over here for the trip.
3: Keep going. Richard?
1: Sorry. May I?
0: Yes.
1: Happened to be the 1,000,000th vacationer to enjoy the ship, their cruise line.
0: That's cool.
1: It 1,000,000th already. Now, the cruise line launched its first ship, the Paradise, out of Port of Palm Beach in 2022. And then they've been operating the

0: Islander out of the port of Tampa Bay for the past 2 years. 1 millionth wow. customer, traveler. So he was joined on this big stage by his wife, his two kids. They were honored with a free cruise.
1: Nice.
0: The surprise celebration also included a photo with the ship's captain.
1: Oh, wow.
0: And of course, they got several goodies that were sent to their room. So how awesome is that?
1: Cool.
0: The recent milestone comes as Margaritaville at Sea plans to add another ship to their fleet. The Beachcomber will offer trips from Port Miami to the Eastern and Southern Caribbean. So I love that the 1 millionth vacationer was an assistant police chief. I love that because we always love doing nice things for our first responders. So it happened to
1: work out that way. Yeah,
0: yeah, work out that way.
1: Now, did he get a free cruise, like another one? They didn't just waive that one?
0: No, they said, here, next time you want to set sail with us, it's on us, a free cruise.
1: That's cool.
0: Just for being the 1 millionth vacationer. I've known a lot of people that have been on the boats, and they say they're amazing.
1: The Margaritaville.
0: The Margaritaville.
1: Oh, wow.
0: Boats.
1: Okay,
0: yeah.
1: Cool.
0: Yeah, I guess there's a lot of drinking going on there, too.
1: Duh. So. Yeah.
0: A lot of Jimmy Buffett played, too.
1: Yeah, I'm sure.
2: You would think.
1: Yeah, you would think so.
0: I think, I don't know if I can handle that.
1: Really?
2: Wait,
1: because of too much Buffett?
0: Too much Buffett.
2: No,
1: really?
0: Yeah,
2: that's
0: just
2: the whole...
0: back to back.
1: You're not a parrot head?
0: Nope, sure I'm not.
2: So, God, I would love it.
0: Yeah.
1: That's just like
0: what an experience.
1: Have you ever been to a Buffett concert?
0: Nope.
1: Oh, man. It's like an all day thing.
0: I know.
2: It's so good.
0: Yeah. I'm just one of those people that's I'm not turning Buffett on.
2: I'm sure it's 5 o'clock somewhere will be in there. Alan Jackson.
0: You think?
2: Maybe Knee Deep, Zach Brown Band.
0: Cheeseburger song.
2: Cheeseburger in Paradise.
1: The cheeseburger song. Yes. Oh, man. That's hilarious.
0: Have a good time on the Margaritaville.
1: All right. Have a good time. That's your I Feel Good story this morning.

0: Oh, big day today. It's commercial-free New Country 99.5 QYK. The reason it is a big day today is it is Take Your Dog to Work Day.
1: Yes, it is. I forgot to bring Louie.
0: Yes. Now, there are things that we obviously poke fun at Lana for, but there's one thing we do not poke Lana for, and that is being a good dog owner.
2: Yes.
0: Mm-hmm. She's a very good dog owner. You could argue that she likes dogs more than people.
1: I do.
2: No. There's no argument. Okay. She definitely likes dogs.
0: I was going to let her admit it. I was going to let her admit it, not me.
1: I like dogs more than people. I said it.
2: So do you love Louie more than you love Paul?
1: I love dogs more than I love people.
0: Here we go. All right. So, common habits that make your dog secretly dislike you. So are you doing any of these things, Lana? We're going to go down this list. Okay. We want to make sure that you and Louie have the best relationship possible.
1: We do.
0: Well, you thought.
1: All right, let me hear him.
0: All right, here we go. Inconsistent rules and expectations. Now, like for instance,
1: routine.
0: Sometimes it's okay to be on the couch. Other times it's not okay to be on the couch.
1: No, he can do whatever he
0: wants.
1: Free reign. Louis can be wherever he wants.
0: And expectations wise, you're not asking him to do things sometimes.
1: I don't have any expectations.
0: Time.
1: Just get up and go for a walk and poop. And eat your food.
0: What a life.
1: Pooping is the constant thing. That's the expectation I have from that
2: dog.
1: There
2: we go.
0: Forcing interactions. Some dogs want constant attention, while others don't enjoy being hugged and handled all the time. Lana, yeah. We know that you talk to your dog all day long.
1: Yeah.
0: Are you always hugging on them hugging on Louie and whatnot?
1: Louie is not a cuddler, which I hate.
0: Do you try to force that?
1: Oh, 100%.
0: Okay, so yeah, forcing interactions.
1: Yes, I lay down next to him and like hold him and cuddle him, and he's like moving away from me.
2: Yeah.
1: He's not a cuddler.
0: It says pets have boundaries too.
1: Yes.
0: So we have to respect them to maintain trust.
1: Do too.
0: All right. This is something I know you're keen on. Ignoring body language. You do not do that.
1: No.
0: Because you're, especially as having a senior dog, you're always looking to see, you know, if he's walking okay and things like that, right?
1: Every minute I'm watching that dog. I'm watching him now on the camera.
0: She really does. Don't overlook signs a dog is feeling uneasy, including turning away, freezing, tucking the tail, or moving out of reach.
1: Mm-hmm.
0: So that's one. Okay. Not meeting physical and mental needs. This is something I 100% agree that you do not do because you do meet these needs, and that's plenty of exercise, social interaction, and stimulation.
1: Mm-hmm. Yes.
0: They may get frustrated or bored without this.
1: Yes.
0: Or disengage of the household altogether.
1: Well, especially when you have a large dog and like a breed like I do, like a lab, they're busy, you know, all the time, and they need to be entertained. My dog is a senior now, but I think his brain still wants to be entertained, but his body just, he can't go for runs, and we can't play ball and stuff like that anymore.
0: Yeah.
1: So I'm constantly trying to do other things like, hey, let's go do this. You know, you've got to keep your dog engaged. I feel so bad for the dogs that are, you know, they just lay there all day and nobody pets them anymore. The kids are, we have to have a dog. We have to have a dog. And all of a sudden they just want to be on their iPads all day and no one's playing with the dog anymore.
0: That's the reason we don't have a dog at my house.
1: Right.
0: Yeah.
1: Because the kids, they get disinterested in the dog, and then the dog just sits there all day and nobody wants to play with it anymore. So I hate that.
0: And finally, using harsh corrections. Punishments and stuff like that. I mean, are you someone that has harsh corrections with
1: Louie? I don't even know what dog punishment is.
0: Really?
1: I don't punish my dog. My dog, he's not going to do. My dog is 12.
0: You don't correct him at all?
1: Correct him? He's 12. I was trying to get my dog away from us. I didn't want my dog to get bit.
0: Seems a little harsh to me.
1: I was not mean to that dog. I saved his life from that black racer.
0: I don't know. Sounds pretty harsh to me.
1: I saved my 80-pound dog's life from that black racer.
2: That's awesome.
0: Amazing. No, you don't. Shout out to Louie. He's on the camera right now. He probably is listening to us on
1: the
0: Alexa.
1: Radio on.
0: I love that. Ella Langley right now, choosing Texas.

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2: Don't forget, all weekend, we've got your chance to win Post Malone and Jelly Roll tickets. That show is going to be July 8th at Raymond James Stadium. So if you want to go to that and win some free tickets, because we know they're very expensive, make sure you listen starting at 5:10 this afternoon. Cody Johnson has a new album coming out today called The Banks of Trinity. So if you want to check that out. Bailey Zimmerman charges were dropped. He was charged with damage to property and falsely obtaining services while on the Sandia Resort and Casino property in Albuquerque, New Mexico. Mm-hmm. Well, he has reportedly paid $16,000 in damages, and the case has been dismissed after Bailey made full restitution.
3: All right.
2: There you go. All right. Morgan Wallen did something pretty cool. He surprised a young fan recovering from a near-fatal crash. He arranged a backstage meeting with Jake Worthington, a fan who had a traumatic brain injury sustained in a devastating head-on collision. Jake's teacher, her name is Carolyn Muller, she contacted the Morgan Wallen Foundation and shared the remarkable story. And so Morgan came to the backstage area and kind of hung out with this guy, gave him a Jake Strong wristband and everything, and took pictures with the family and just really spent some time. And that's a big deal for Morgan to do that. He doesn't do that.
3: I watched the video of this. It was so heartwarming.
2: I bet.
3: And Jake gave him a big hug. Morgan gave him a big hug back. It was really emotional, and it was just a really cool thing. I know Morgan gets a lot of bad press, but this was a really cool thing that he did. And I didn't even know he had a Morgan Wallen Foundation.
2: Right.
3: So, way to go, Morgan.
2: Yes. Very, very cool. All right. Now let's turn it up a little bit. If you're looking for a fun thing to get you going on a Friday, you need a little pick-me-up, well, Dolly Parton to the rescue. Her Tennessee travel stop is officially open. If you're doing a family summer vacation, stop in Cornersville, Tennessee. She surprised her fans at the ribbon-cutting ceremony on Wednesday, and she poked fun at Bucky. She said, I'm sure some of you want to know... Wait, I'll do my Dolly Parton voice. Uh-oh. I'm sure some of you want to know why I wanted a truck stop. Well, I couldn't leave it to Beavers.
4: Oh, all right. All right.
2: Here we go. And then she sang a song, and it's awesome.
5: Tennessee and travel stops. Tennessee and travel stops. Come on in. You're welcome here. Just make yourself at home. At my Tennessee and travel stops, everyone belongs. 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
4: That is awesome.
2: There's a sit-down restaurant, a grab-and-go barbecue restaurant, a coffee shop. I mean, the trucker's lounge has showers, a laundry room, and a sitting area. I mean, come on.
3: And two huge, large doors when you walk in.
4: Oh!
3: Yeah, that's what I heard.
2: So there you go.
4: The appropriate.
2: Cornersville, Tennessee. There you go. Stop in there to Dolly's Travel Lodge. That wraps up your Music Minute.
3: All right, thank you so much. Coming back, Pig Jig Tickets, Thomas Rhett, your headliner. We're going to play Star of the Show. Hang on.
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6: In Tampa, we have an accident on Dale Mabry at Kennedy Boulevard. It's affecting both southbound and eastbound traffic. I-4 West slow from the Selman Connector to the junction, and 275 south through Tampa slow between Bush and Sly Avenue. In Manatee, we have an accident on State Road 64 eastbound at 9th Street with the two right lanes blocked. Keeping you updated, I'm Schreiner.
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0: Star of the Show is the name of the game. For Pig Jig Tickets, Thomas Rhett is your headliner. Let me busy the lines out real quick to make this fair. Okay, so what's going to happen is we're going to describe to you a famous movie. Is it a movie today, Lana?
1: It is a movie.
0: Okay, a famous movie and a famous actor that's in that movie. You got to tell us what the actor's real name is. Okay. And then also what movie we are talking about. If you do that, then we're going to give you Pig Jig tickets to see Thomas Rhett, Midland, Cameron Marlowe, and Sister Hazel October 17th. This is going to be an awesome event. We want you to be a part of it. So be caller 9 right now if you want to play. 800-992-1099. 800-992-1099. Good luck.

0: Got Christy in Riverview right now playing star of the show. All right, Christy, here's how the game works. We're going to describe to you a famous movie with a famous actor that's in that movie. You got to tell us what actor we're talking about and what movie we're talking about, okay?
1: All right,
0: Lana's got the clues for you. Lana, what's the first clue?
2: She likes to use pink scented paper.
0: Okay.
2: She is a pro at the bend and snap technique.
0: Mm-hmm.
2: She loves to dress up her dog, Bruiser.
0: Mm, there you go.
2: And she has her law degree from Harvard.
0: Ooh. All right, here we go.
1: Oh.
3: You got this.
1: So that is going to have to be, of course, Reese Witherspoon in Legally Blonde.
0: Reese Witherspoon in Legally Blonde. That is correct. Yeah! Way to go, Christy. You just picked up pig jig tickets.
1: Perfect.
0: Yes, yeah. It's going to be perfect. Thomas Rhett, Midland, Cameron Marlowe, Sister Hazel, all going to be there. And so will you, Christy, October 17th. We can't wait to hang out with you.
1: I can't wait. I'm so excited.
2: Yeah.
0: All right, very, very cool. All right, well, hang on for me, okay?
1: Thanks.
0: Love it. That was a great game this week. I enjoyed it. Good clues, Lana.
2: They were too easy.
0: Well, you think so?
2: Yeah, I'm going to make it harder.
0: Well, it's Friday. So, next time. All right, coming up, we have the week that was. These are highlights, lowlights, bloopers from the entire week. You're going to hear that next on commercial-free New Country 99.5 Q.

0: That's right, we are. That's why every week at this time on Fridays, we bear it all. And we give you the highlights, the lowlights, the bloopers from the entire week. We call it the week that was, and here it is.
1: Well, it's a call line, fun fact.
0: Pamela Anderson, she got discovered after appearing on the Jumbotron at a Canadian Football League game in 1989.
2: That is not how she got discovered.
0: 100%.
2: That is crazy.
0: You know what? Who is that? Hold on. Back up the tape.
2: Home Improvement turned into Baywatch.
0: Oh, I thought Baywatch was first, no?
2: I thought Home Improvement was before that. I could be wrong.
0: I haven't followed her career since the Jumbotron. 96-year-old woman going viral. Lana, why is she going viral?
3: Because she shared a video that her nursing home has threatened to evict her for partying too hard.
0: Are you related?
3: No, I'm not.
0: Okay.
3: Here is what she posted.
4: My girlfriends are coming over tonight. We're going to drink and gossip. It's not a party, but we do get rowdy. I can't help it.
0: Let's go.
3: I got to go party with this lady.
0: That's what I'm saying. That's why I asked if you were related. And another thing we got going on today is a brand new Jelly Roll.
3: Hands up.
0: Hands up. Now, is it about him being arrested and the cops saying that to him?
3: No.
0: Oh, okay.
3: Ooh. Although you would think that's what the song is about. It's actually about reaching your hands up to God.
0: Well, look at me going exactly the opposite direction. Yeah. Way to be positive, JR.
1: Well, it's a call line. Fun fact.
3: You guys know what orchids are, right?
0: Orchids. The whale.
3: No, flower.
2: That's an orca.
0: But if there's plural.
3: Oh, here we go.
2: It's orcas, not orchids.
3: Orchids.
0: I'm an idiot.
3: An orchid. I'm talking about the flower.
0: I thought about it fast, and I said it fast. I apologize. Yeah, you know, I actually have seen those flowers.
3: Okay.
0: And they last a long time.
3: Yeah. Should we begin again?
0: Go ahead.
3: Hey, do you guys all know what orchids are?
0: Yeah, yeah. Orchids. Are you kidding me? Those are that flower you're talking about, right?
3: Flowers?
0: Yeah.
3: Taylor Swift, it looks like it's happening. All signs are pointing next Friday, Madison Square Garden.
0: I think she's just too calculated for this to happen.
3: I agree with you, though. Even though we're talking about this and promoting this, I don't think
0: you're talking about this. Well, you're promoting this.
3: Because that's what she wants me to do.
0: She wants you to throw everybody off?
3: She's feeding the media. Yeah. I am media. Yeah. And she wants me to throw everybody off.
0: What if it happened here because her dad lives here? Randomly.
3: You know,
0: happened.
3: Her dad lives in Apollo Beach.
0: That's what I'm saying.
3: Maybe we had fans.
0: Fans where Lana's wedding was.
2: I mean, BTS was there.
3: BTS,
0: yeah, why not?
3: Checking out the tables.
0: She can't,
3: for
0: be,
3: Taylor.
0: She can't be showing up by BTS. There you go. The week that was. I like it. I love that you listen to me so well, Lana. Her dad lives here. You know, her dad lives in Apollo Beach.
3: Wow. You didn't give specifics.
0: Okay, yeah. You were zeroing in. I thought, okay, next time.
3: That's what I was thinking.
0: Next time I'll come back and give an address, apparently. Yeah.
3: I was zeroing and aware, because you said maybe, you know, by her dad's house. And then, of course, I thought of Finn's.
2: Of course you do.
3: Yeah.
0: It's weird.
2: It's weird.
0: All right, coming back. We're going commercial free. Hang on.
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6: In Tampa, an accident on Dale Mabry at Kennedy Boulevard and a crash on Hillsborough Avenue East at Dale Mabry. We have a crash on US 301 northbound at Balm Road. In Manatee, an accident on US 41 south at the Hernando de Soto Bridge. We have lane closures on State Road 64 eastbound at 9th Street because of a crash. And an accident on 75 south at State Road 70. Keeping you updated, I'm Shriner.
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6: Good morning, Tampa Bay. Temperatures in the 70s and low 80s on this Friday morning. Could see a couple of isolated showers and storms at any time, starting late morning into the evening today. Rain chances 40% around Tampa, 60% east of I-75. That'll be the pattern through the weekend. Saturday and Sunday, lowest rain chances near the beaches, but you will see a couple of showers and storms from Tampa over towards east of I-75. Temperatures Saturday and Sunday in the low to mid 90s. I'm meteorologist Greg D for Tampa Bay 28 and 99.5. QYK.
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All right, you still got a chance at Universal tickets this afternoon, 420. 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Here's Kenny Chesney. It's called Carry On.

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1: I love it.
0: Okay, listen, I've been very excited to hear this whole song because they've been teasing it for, I don't know, weeks, maybe even a month now.
1: You have been listening to this song.
0: Well, I haven't listened to the whole thing. That's just what I'm talking about.
1: Well, you've been listening to it. You've been excited about this song. I feel like there's maybe a little wedding bug going on in you.
0: No.
1: I think so.
0: Calm down.
1: Yeah, look at Kevin.
0: Calm down a little bit.
1: No, you're
0: oh boy.
1: Jacked up about this new song from Dan and Shay.
2: He's dancing to it in his chair.
1: I'm telling you.
2: The clip.
1: Yep.
0: Oh, Kevin, you were pretty excited about the guitar riff at the beginning of the song, too.
2: Yes, I was. I actually
0: really
2: love
0: it. Yeah, it sounds like. And then he had to,
2: you know. I do. I love it.
0: All right, let's do it. Dan and Shay, Marry You Again, right now. It came out today. It's commercial-free New Country 99.5 QYK. This is a lot of fun. Turn it up.

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1: It's going to be a busy weekend around Raymond James Stadium. I'll tell you why. That's in 6 minutes.

0: Tampa Bay's hometown morning crew. It is J.R. Lana, the ACM CMA winner, 28-year radio veteran, the pride of Jesuit High School.
1: Go Tigers.
0: USF grad.
1: Go Bulls.
0: His name's Kevin Ebel. He has what's trending in Tampa Bay.
1: Well, Post Malone and Jelly Roll, they're going to be at Ray J on July the 8th. And starting this afternoon, 5 o'clock, listen for that keyword. You can win a free pair of tickets to go to that show. And then listen all weekend for that keyword. And we will be picking a winner Monday, and then we could call you Monday morning, and you could go see Post Malone and Jelly Roll Ray J July 8th. Speaking of Ray J, tonight and Sunday, Ye is going to be there. You don't know who Ye is. It's Kanye West.
0: Oh,
1: he's shortened his name to Ye.
2: Do you know why?
0: He's changed it like multiple times.
1: Because
0: he's whacked out.
1: Strange character.
0: Yeah.
1: So, but that's happening tonight and Sunday, so going to be busy, especially today since, you know, it's a work day, it's a Friday, people are wanting to go home, but then you're going to get that traffic going into Ray J tonight. Rays, what a game yesterday. They beat the Royals 13-2. They had a no-hitter into the ninth inning. Junior Caminero hit 3 home runs yesterday. What a great game for the Rays. And that goes into their new series tonight where they're taking on the Arizona Diamondbacks. It's at the Trop. First pitch is at 7:10, and then the D-backs are there all weekend long.
0: You're going.
1: I'm going tomorrow.
2: Nice. Yes.
1: My first game of the year at the Trop.
0: Very cool.
1: So looking forward to it.
0: You're going to love the new roof.
1: So I heard it's much brighter in there during the day. So here we go.
0: All right, here we go.
1: Yeah, I'm excited. Hopefully catch a foul ball.
0: Oh, come on, bring it on.
1: All right, and then finally, in case you didn't stay up for the USA soccer match, World Cup game last night, since it started at 10 p.m. here locally, they ended up losing to Turkey 3-2 last night. But it didn't matter since they already won the group. So now, what's going to happen? Their group is over. Now it's knockout rounds. Round of 32, the U.S. will play Wednesday night. This is July the 1st. The game is at 8. They are playing Bosnia and Herzegovina. That game will be in Santa Clara, California, which is the home of the San Francisco 49ers. So good that it's at 8 o'clock. Be able to watch. But it's a win-or-go-home situation there. So got to defend home turf. USA.
0: USA.
1: USA.
0: USA.
1: That's
0: USA.
1: Okay, thank you. That's what's trending in Tampa Bay. This one's in the books. Yes, sir.

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0: Russell Dickerson, worth your while. Tampa Bay's hometown morning crew. It's JR, Lana, and Kevin. Hey, thanks for waking up with us every single day. We appreciate the heck out of you. Cannot say that enough. So thank you so much for hanging out with us in the morning. Now, it is a winning weekend here on 99.5 QYK, and that means you can win Post Malone and Jelly Roll tickets. That concert's coming up. They're going to be here July 8th.
1: Yeah, and concert tickets are expensive, why not try to win them for free?
0: So starting this afternoon, right around 5:10-ish, we're going to start giving out keywords, and you're going to have to text that keyword into our text line. And when you do that, you have a chance to win those tickets. So we'll do it every single hour. You'll hear it all weekend long. Post Malone Jelly Roll tickets up for grabs. Lana, you did not bring your dog into work today, even though it was Bring Your Dog to Work Day.
1: You know, I feel bad. So.
0: Don't feel too bad.
2: Yeah.
0: You're a good dog owner, and you've been watching him on the camera this morning, and it's almost like he's here. And
1: that is true.
0: And he's just sleeping.
1: I just got to make sure he's okay.
0: I understand. I get it.
1: I'm a good dog mom.
0: He's just sleeping and having a good time.
1: I love that
0: he's laying next to his treats, sleeping. That was the video that I saw most recently. He's just kind of laying next to his treats, saving them for later, just in case he wants a little snack.
1: Yeah.
3: That's
1: on the carpet. He didn't eat his treats this morning, so he's just laying next to him. But he's got the fan on him. Did you see the fan?
0: Ooh.
1: The fan blowing right on him. Yeah. He's spoiled, I'm telling
0: Man,
1: you.
0: You don't need to tell us. We know. All right, if you missed our second date update this morning, was she coming on too strong? Well, you can tell us, because Rena was saw no problem with this. Someone said it sounded like she was on Xanax.
1: Yes. Yeah.
0: So it's you can take that however you want. It's up on our Instagram and Facebook. And what's cool about this, too, is we actually have a podcast that's just second date updates.
1: Mm-hmm.
0: You can find that by putting in QYK, second date update, like on Apple Podcasts. And it'll pop up. And it's just the second date updates, which is kind of cool. Kevin does that every day.
3: Goes up every day. So, So take a listen.
0: All right. Very cool. It is a good day to have a great day. We're coming back with Kane Brown's new one, George Burge, and Graylin James. Hang on.
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So did you see Toy Story 5? Everyone I talked to said they cried. And they said it's going to be packed theaters again this weekend. Because if you didn't go last weekend, you know people are going to go see it this weekend.

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If you still need tickets for Postie and Jelly Roll, July 8th at Ray J, this is your weekend to win. 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
1: Big day today. 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
2: Yes, it is. I forgot to bring Louie.
1: Yes. Now, there are things that we obviously poke fun at Lana for, but there's one thing we do not poke Lana for, and that is being a good dog owner.
3: Yes.
1: Mm-hmm. 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
2: I do.
3: No. There's no argument. Okay. She definitely likes dogs.
1: I was going to let her admit it, not me.
2: I like dogs more than people.
3: You love Louie more than you love Paul?
2: I love dogs more than I love people.
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What are you getting into this weekend? Tonight at Derby Lane at Wind Derby, they have the Mega Night Market. That's going to be going on all weekend. Plus, the Diamondbacks are in town playing the Rays this weekend. Are you going to get out to a game?

commercial free New Country while you work. 99.5 QYK. It's Kathy. Doctors and nurses are listing the latest scary health trends. Do you do any of these? They said over the next 10 to 20 years, these things could become very dangerous. Things like the GLP-1 drugs, also energy drinks, and vaping were the top three.

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95.5 QYK, commercial-free lunch break. It's Kathy. You know, I love sharing food news, and there is a new spot to grab smash burgers and Nashville hot chicken sandwiches over by USF. There's a new restaurant called Slap Burger that just opened on Bruceby Downs. You might want to check it out for lunch.

You like to snack on Oreos? 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They're bringing back their cinnamon bun Oreos. 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

Lunch Break. It's Kathy. This is going to be fun for the families, especially if you have kids. Busch Gardens and Adventure Island are staying open late. Busch Gardens has a great drone show you might want to check out this weekend. And if you like Adventure Island, they're hosting Aqua Glow parties tonight and tomorrow. I gave you

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What's going on? It's Kathy, commercial free New Country While You Work, 99.5 QIK. Thanks for being here today. It's a Jelly Roll and Post Malone winning weekend. You want to go see them at Ray J? They're going to be in town July 8th. And if you want to win tickets, listen this weekend to win.

Rays revealed their free merch this week. You know, the free swag you get when you go to the games. It looks really good. They have a Toy Story 5 jersey, a Harry Potter snapback, also a Margaritaville tropical shirt. The Rays games are going to be fun.

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1: Big day today. 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
2: Yes, it is. 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
1: 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Now, there are things that we obviously poke fun at Lana for. 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
1: Mm-hmm. 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

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Jelly Roll is Single Girls, and he's coming to Tampa. Jelly Roll and Post Malone will be at Ray J July 8th. 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

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Still need tickets? 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

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If you're going on a summer road trip, Dolly Parton's new Tennessean travel stop opened this week, and it looks really cool. A bunch of YouTubers were there showing off all of the merchandise and food. They even have live music. Another

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If you want to go have some fun with a friend and ride some of the roller coasters and see a show, listen at 420 to win tickets. 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
1: Big day today. 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

0: right, let's have some fun. 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JR jumping in. Thanks for having us on. It's Dirks. Beer's on me. He's buying.
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is $16,000 poorer because he had to pay restitution for the damage that he did at a hotel in Albuquerque, New Mexico. But the charges have been dropped against him, so that's a good thing. Chevy Silverado on commercial-free New Country, 99.5 QI Gang. Why?

Mega Millions is up big right now, $489 million. 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
1: There's an accident westbound I-4 at County Line Road. There's also a crash eastbound I-4 near McIntosh. And in Tampa, there's an accident southbound 275 at I-4. A lot of people are taking the Selma Expressway as an alternate. Traffic slow around Ray J this afternoon, and the bridges are looking good.
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0: All right, we're like 15 minutes away from your Universal tickets. I got you at 420. We'll get you in. 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Morgan Wallen, Post Malone. I ain't coming back.
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Well, it's always good when he announces he's putting out a new album, which means a tour is coming, too. Kenny Chesney's Silver Sands Marina is out September 25th. 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

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Now, it kicks off, coming up right after 5 o'clock, 5:10-ish, I got you. Going to get you into the show, so be ready for that keyword. Here's Jason Aldean. Don't tell on me.

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What's up? It's JR. All right, if you ever miss a second date update, I always tell you this. You can get caught up on our Instagram and Facebook page. Get on there. Always drama. This morning, very strange. We could

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0: It's a Post Malone Jelly Roll Weekend. 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
1: Big day today. 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
2: Yes, it is. I forgot to bring Louie.
1: Yes. Now, there are things that we obviously poke fun at Lana for. But there's one thing we do not poke Lana for, and that is being a good dog owner.
3: Yes.
1: Mm-hmm. You could argue that she likes dogs more than people.
2: I do.
3: No. There's no argument. Okay. She definitely likes dogs.
1: I was going to let her admit it, not me.
2: I like dogs more than people.
3: So do you love Louie more than you love Paul?
2: I love dogs more than I love people.
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4: Rain's causing heavy traffic in Pasco County tonight. There's delays both directions of 75 around 54. North and southbound 75 is slow at I-4. And there's delays in Tampa, southbound 275 approaching Ashley. Traffic slow around Ray J tonight, and the bridges are looking good.
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All right, let's do this. I got Josh Ross coming up right here, and then a great throwback for you next. And then Zach John King, really like his voice. It's called Get to Drink, and it's his song. We'll do that in two songs on commercial-free New Country.

get after some new country right here. It's commercial-free new country, 99.5 QYK. This guy wears overalls, so I'm a big fan already. Zach John King. It's called Get to Drinkin'.

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1: 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It's Post Malone. 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
2: 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Hey, what's up, y'all? This is Jelly Roll. 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
3: Heavy rain in Pasco County is causing delays both directions of 75. There's slow traffic northbound 275 getting into Pasco County, and traffic slow through Tampa, north and southbound 275 between I-4 and West Shore. There's delays around Ray J tonight, and traffic looks good across the bridges.
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Now, listen, we know he got hit with a golf ball and had 23 stitches in his ear. 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
1: 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It's Post Malone. But I ain't got a guy
2: 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Hey, what's up, y'all? 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
3: There's heavy rain tonight in Pasco County. Traffic slow both directions of 75. There's also delays along 54 tonight. Be careful on the roads. Traffic slow westbound I-4 approaching 275. There's delays around Ray J tonight. And there's an accident northbound 75 approaching Big Bend.
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week from today. It's supposed to happen, right? Taylor Swift getting married to Travis Kelce. We'll see. It's commercial-free New Country 99.5 QYK. If you're looking for more Coda Johnson, you can get it. His new album came out today. It's called Banks of the Trinity. Here's Till You Can't.

I mean, it was pretty serious. He was facing felony charges for trashing a hotel room, talking about Bailey Zimmerman. But he has paid the $16,000 in damages, and the charges have been dropped. So good for him. Hopefully he learned a lesson. It's commercial free.

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1: Big day today. 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
2: 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I forgot to bring Louie.
1: 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Now, there are things that we obviously poke fun at Lana for. 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
3: Yes.
1: Mm-hmm. 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
2: I do.
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4: Traffic slow westbound 54 near Livingston, and there's an accident at Livingston and the Collier Parkway. Traffic slow around Ray J tonight, and there's delays westbound I-4 approaching 275. Things look good across the bridges tonight, and there's delays in St. Pete southbound 275 approaching 38th Avenue North.
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What's going on? It's JR. Hope you're having a great day. I want to tell you this. If you missed the second date update from this morning, I need you to go listen to it. It's on our Instagram and Facebook page. This woman was described as being on Xanax. It's hilarious.

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Morgan Wallen, Post Malone right there. Speaking of Post Malone, he will be at Ray J with Jelly Roll on July 8th. 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